0: It's only been less than 1 month, and we've retreated again and again!
1: Sir, enemy troops are approximately 10 clicks out and closing.
2: Gentlemen, listen to me. Now, we can, according to our intelligence, the enemies are running out of supplies. So that means that I think that we can hold them in this area here.
0: Fall back!
1: Yes, sir.

0: 厨房。
1: 谁在厨房？
2: Oh, sorry, baby. Did my friend scare you? Well, don't you worry about a thing. It will be okay.

0: How much? 50.
1: Oh, no, no, no, Jack. 10.
0: No, no, no, no, no. For 10 bucks, I can give you this. It's Russian. You'll like it. Nice, nice wine. 1957.
1: I like it.
0: You like it. Okay, okay, I have nothing
1: else.
0: Only
1: else. Only else.
0: I have nothing else. Nothing else. Come on. Come on, where's the money? Come on.
1: Domo.
0: Come on, I don't have anything. Okay, listen. Okay, listen. I got watches. I got. You can't have that. You can't.
1: Domo,
0: you can't. Domo. You know. This is my grandpa's watch. Come on. Come on. Anything else? Come on. I got watches. Gold chains. Come on. Come on. Anything else? Come on. Anything else? It's not right. You know it's not right, right? You always do me this way, right? You always do me this way. Come on.
1: 50. Thank you. Grandpa.
0: You know what? This is not fair. $50. What is this gonna do for me? You do this all the time, right? You're always getting over. I don't know why you do this to me. You know what? You're real cheap, man. You know that, right? You're really cheap. You always do this to me. Why you do this to me? Come on, 50. I can't even buy another drink with this. No food, no dinner. Come on. You know that's wrong, right? You know you're wrong, don't you?
1: Shut up.
0: Shut up, huh?
1: Peace.
0: Yeah, peace. Whatever. Yeah, go ahead and get out of here. God damn it. You always do me that way. Sucker.

0: 哎呦 ，Steven， 今儿怎么那么清静啊？
1: 人都在地上趴着呢。
2: Let's go, move it now, around the side. Come on, down, down on your knees now.
3: Get down, let's go. Stop the mother out. Come on, come on.Get out, come on!
4: You're not here,
2: though. Shut the fuck up or you're dead, man! Come on, Bobby, get the walls, let's get out of here!
3: Yeah! Hey, Priya, check this out! We've got a little bonus here!
2: Bobby, forget that! We're going, man! Get the money, let's get out of here, man!
3: What? Get down! Wait till later, man. Give me some wallets! Come on! Get him out! Get him out!
5: Muscle guys!
3: Don't fucking look! Everybody, head down! Open! Look at this! Check this out! Yeah!
2: Check this shit out. We hit the jackpot here. No money, no good.
6: Ah! I'm at the scene of the robbery. Patekin restaurant. We corner Union and Raymond. I've got two suspects in custody.
7: This guy just goes right after
8: our final arrival. Hey, 10th Flight, please go 1090. 19th Sergeant
0: Central. 19th Sergeant, 10. 吓坏了吧？我是头一次，
1: 我可是第二次。你说咱俩怎么那么倒霉，见了面就出事儿。

There's little more to see. The words in our hearts are seldom sufficient to meet the needs of a moment such as this. Your lives have been touched by a very special person, and you shall never be the same. Know that grief's slow wisdom will do its healing, and that farewells are necessary before we can meet again. But meeting again, after moments or lifetimes, is certain for those who are friends. The Lord bless and keep you. The Lord make his face to shine upon you and be gracious unto you. The Lord lift up his countenance and smile upon you.

0: 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The peace that passes human misunderstanding and creates the space in which we all may go with God in our hearts forever. In the name of the Father, and of the Son, and of the Holy Spirit.
1: 今儿晚上事儿哪儿吃去？
2: 海景假日。

0: I'm glad you are innocent, but I must remind you that as witnesses for the INS, you need to inform me if you're going to leave town, okay? Here's my card. If you have any problems, you can call me, okay?
1: Hey, baby.
2: Ooh, baby. That's it, baby. Come to mama.
1: Yeah, Petunia.
2: Come to mama. Come on.
3: Quiet down.
0: Oh, that's enough. 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Let's get you home.
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0: the computer.
1: No robbers. 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
0: Fucking Christ. What you look, you
1: I'm
0: sick of my computer.
2: Ching, how do you say go to hell in Chinese?
3: 你别烦我了。
2: 你别烦我了。Okay, thank you.

0: 姓刘的，玩够了，该收拾心了，给我回电话，拜。
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1: 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Watch Moana, and what can I say except you're welcome? 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
0: except you're welcome? 影片完整还原了南太平洋海岛的原生文明风貌，两位主演均为萨摩亚血统演员，巨石强森延续动画版配音角色身份，真人出镜饰演半神毛衣，细腻诠释出角色桀骜不羁之下暗藏的柔软。他也是迪士尼首位由动画配音转身台前亲自出演同一角色的演员。
2: Hey Crab Cake,
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2: So it goes like this. 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
0: 新人凯瑟琳·拉加艾亚，依托与生俱来的本土文化底色，将海岛少女莫阿娜骨子里的执着、赤诚、纯粹本心与奔赴山海的坚毅果敢，演绎的真挚自然。
3: I really saw myself in her. I thought she was a great representation of somebody that I saw pieces of myself in, but then further than that, somebody that I wanted to be. I think growing up, I really strived for her ambition and how she was so driven to get whatever she wanted and to achieve, kind of to save her island, to go beyond the reef, to befriend Maui. I think those were all the things that I kind of really admired about her.
4: My island, my people.Won't survive if we don't make it. The ocean chose me for a reason.
0: 海洋是贯穿本片的核心意象，既是承载航行冒险的实景载体，更是富有灵性的拟人化存在。
5: And one of the things that we spoke about from the very beginning was how to create a personality moment to moment in each of those scenes that felt as if it was another character, you know, in a scene with somebody. You know, look over the course of the film and watch the progression. Just like you would track the arc of a character, we tried to track the arc of the water in that same way.
0: 本片是典型的音乐叙事电影，十余首歌曲贯穿始终，各司其职。主题曲《能走多远》在保留原版经典旋律的基础上，结合自然环境音效，曲风饱满且紧扣故事节奏，构成影片重要的视听基底。
5: I feel that working in the world of musical storytelling, you have an extra advantage, which is that even after you're done watching the show or the movie, you take the music with you. Because if you saw this movie 5 years ago, or if you saw this movie one year ago, you hear that song, it keeps it somewhere present in your spirit. And then when you go and see our version, in some way you're able to chart your own course, how you feel about it now and how you felt about it then.
0: 这个盛夏，跟随海选之女莫阿娜，扬起风帆，驶向无垠的蔚蓝，在光影交织的山海间，见证云蒸霞蔚，万象更新，涛声不绝，热爱永续。
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4: Let's go save the world.
1: I got your back.